How old do you think I am? 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

0: It is Colin Ray, I Think About You. It is Lou Jones, Thinking About All My Listeners, and you amongst them. And we've got some great country coming up. So if you stick around, we'll get John Anderson, for instance, right after this.
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0: That is Eddie Rebbit at Step by Step. John Anderson was back there someplace, and he had this Straight Tequila Night song. Lou Jones here. Now, John Anderson is going to be doing the 5 o'clock Somewhere Festival in West Palm Beach. That'll be happening the 12th and 13th of June. A two-night situation should be very good. Got the Judds coming up, if you will keep it right where you have it.
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0: That is Pam Tillerson, Don't Tell Me What to Do. George Strait before that, and Write This Down. We also heard from the Judds and Turn It Loose. It's Lou Jones here. Back to Pam Tillerson. Last time I ran into her was in Branson, Missouri. Don't know, but I think the year was right around 2004. Now, at one time, she and her dad were both performing in Branson, but at different theaters. Anyway, coming up next, Randy Travis, Don't Go Away.
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It's time for Pulp Foods Heat on the radio, and there's nothing you can do about it now, okay? Just accept the defeat, just like Willie Nelson, right? I'm that guy, yeah. You got a one-way ticket into later Saturday. Thanks for joining me for the ride and the rhymes.

0: Sure, you ever have that feeling? You're up too late. Nothing good. I have a friend who says nothing good happens after about midnight. Well, if you're not in your own home, especially, that's my rule of thumb. What if you're in a radio studio, Paul? I don't know. Can't help you there. Sweethearts of the Rodeo. Bolt Food Seats standing by with Tim McGraw down on the farm. And a family tradition from Hank Jr. is next.
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0: I always think of the restaurant chain, Bob Evans. Down on the farm, I love their biscuits and gravy, bacon, eggs. Is it too early to have Sunday morning brunch? That is the question I have for you. I'm Paul Poutine. And then you chase it with a little communion wine. Brazilian police arrested a suspected church thief. Well, in that special, this church thief drank two bottles of communion wine and fell asleep the way you do. Officers say the man was about to steal a vacuum cleaner, of all things. That sucks, right? And some electronics from the church, but he discovered the wine and stayed for a drink. You know how it is. Come for the vacuum cleaner, stay for the communion wine. He had a drink and then some and fell asleep. Now, if I had had, you know, a bottle of wine, I would be asleep too. And a bottle of grape juice, maybe it wouldn't have bothered.
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0: That's Clint Black, and I'm Paul Poteet. Like the rain. Like the coat of many colors, Dolly Parton always attracts attention. And she's coming up. What do you do to attract attention? Here's an American named Tyler Andrews, who just this last week reached the summit of Mount Everest. Why? I don't know. Because it's there, I guess. He reached the summit of Mount Everest in under 10 hours, breaking a 23-year-old record. I could do that, too, if I was in a helicopter, I think. Okay, you'll have to spot me then.
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0: What kind of trouble are you getting into tonight? Are you being a good little boy or girl, Tanya Tucker, with your good little DJ boy, Paul Poteter? You know, with apologies to our man, Jeff Foxworthy, somebody sent me some signs that your IT guy at work might be a redneck if the computer monitor is up on blocks. If your printer paper has tobacco stains on it, that might be a sign right there. If if there's a skull can in the CD drive, if the network crashes every time someone starts a chainsaw, your IT guy might be a redneck. And if instead of the cloud, your files are stored in a bait cooler, I think that might be safer.
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over your face. Well, it's a red-necking, law-making night. You ain't had much till you've been touched tonight.

0: Well, don't show us pictures or anything. The description will be just fine, Conway. Thank you. It's a redneckin' love-making night. We're dropping all the G's around here. In just a few moments, Shenandoah and Sawyer Brown, thanks God for you. Hey, I thank God for you, too. Otherwise, I'm in a room talking to myself. There's not much money in that. Bon Appetit with the formula scientifically derived that I wanted to pass on to you that I just read in a scientific journal online. It can accurately predict your level of happiness. You take your proximity to the weekend and to beer and multiply by two.
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0: single and maybe ready to mingle? Bon Appetit, the Forrester Sisters, in just a few moments. It's the anniversary of D-Day. 82nd anniversary. Wow. Of 1944's Operation Overlord, the invasion of Europe by the Allied Expeditionary Forces. 2,700 ships converged on Normandy, carrying 2 million tons of war materials and 155,000 troops, many of them on their last mission, at least here on Earth. Shout out to those involved. Never forget. D-Day, June 6th. It's Saturday, so we've got that going for us. You aren't even halfway done with your weekend.
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Dudes Nuts. The Jugs. And I'm Paul Poteet on Saturday. Aaron Tippin is here with I Wouldn't Have It Any Other Way.

0: Foster and Lloyd. And I'm Poteet. I work alone. Here on Saturday, it's June 6th, drive-in movie day. So that's something you don't see as much of as you used to. I'm trying to think of movies I saw. We saw some movies when I was a kid. And then, you know, once I was able to drive, I drove to a drove-in a few times myself. Pretty well behaved. And I remember at least 50% of the movies that I saw.
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0: You know someone like that? He walked on water. It's Randy Travis, and I'm Paul Poutine. There really is a day to commemorate everything. Today is Eyewear Day to salute everyone who's wearing them. By the time you get to my age, you know, chances are you've got them on at least occasionally. I'm feeling the top of my head right now where I've got some cheaters standing by. That's my motto, cheaters standing by. It's kind of like a singles bar.
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0: Clint Black's on the road with nothing but taillights. Paul Pooty. We're moving through the first weekend of June already. Famous Junes. Let's see. There's Johnny Cash's beloved wife and country performer in her own right, June Carter Cash. There's one of my favorite moms on TV when I was a kid. The always lovely Barbara Billingsley. June Cleaver, who would go on to shock me later on in the movie Airplane. She was so good in the whole speaking jive cameo. Just perfection. There's a very different kind of mom, Honey Boo Boo's mom, Mama June Shannon. And if you're into creepy crawlies, there's the June bug, a type of beetle that's well known to being attracted to artificial lights. There's a lot of those out there shining right now that could be dangerous. Careful, it's Saturday night.
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0: Think about you, Trisha Yearwood and Paul Poteet. Thinking about playing in Texas. You going to play there? I actually have a song about a state from a band named after one state, that is, too. That's coming up. I hate to set, these things up as SAT, questions, but sometimes I just like you to stretch your mind a little bit. It'll help you sleep later on tonight.
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Oh, we love that country sunshine, Dottie West, and I am Chaz Mixon. Welcome along as we dive into this back half of the weekend, I like to call it. How about some little Texas here in just a few? Here's Mel McDaniel.

0: Nice one from Little Texas right there. Amy's back in Austin, and I am Chaz Mixon. Well, the Johnny Cash Show premiered on ABC television on this day in 1969 from the Grand Ole Opry. Special guest was his buddy Bob Dylan and the regular cast, Tennessee Three, June Carter and Carter Family, and the Statler Brothers, Carl Perkins, stepping in for Luther Perkins, who had just died accidentally in a house fire. Bob Wooten became a permanent replacement in Cash's band and a mainstay for the next three decades. How about Ricochet coming up next?
1: Man, I love this place. I've been surfing here since I was a kid. Now, seeing my grandson out on the water, it means everything to me. Watching him and taking in the blue waves, the sea breeze, the blurry horizon.
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'Cause the things we're calling heartaches, hell, they're hardly worth our time. 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

0: Greatness right there, Mr. Joe Diffie and Chaz Mixon right here with all these great songs and great artists and great voices. It's fun to sing along with each and every one of them.
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0: Exile for you, and I am Chaz Mixon, keeping the music flowing, and glad to have you aboard. The Belmont Stakes runs today. We'll run for the Carnations at the Belmont Stakes, the third and final leg of horse racing's Triple Crown. Winning all three ain't easy. It's only been done 13 times in 156 years, and it won't happen this year either because Sovereignty won the Kentucky Derby but didn't win the Preakness. That was Journalism that won the Preakness, so the best either of them can do is 2 out of 3, which ain't bad, right? The Judd's coming up.
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0: Conway Twitty for you with Chaz Mixon. All the classics all the time around here. Waylon Jennings and a few, and Hank Jr. too, coming up.
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0: do love that lady's voice, Susie Bagas with Aces. And I am Chaz Mixon. 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

But when we pulled out the switch, all three of them come on. The back end looked kind of funny too, but we put it together, and when we got through, well, that's when we noticed that we only had one tail fin. About that time, my wife walked out, and I could see in her eyes that she had her doubts. But she opened the door and said, "Honey, take me for a spin." So we drove uptown just to get the tags, and I headed to ride on down Main Drag. I could hear everybody laughing for blocks around.

Yeah, Red Rider, this is the Cottonmouth in the Psycho Billy Cadillac. Come on. Haul. This is the Cottonmouth and Negatory on the call.

0: There goes Clint Black for you with Chaz Mixon. One of the good ones for sure. Alan Jackson on this day in 91 was inducted into the Grand Ole Opry. One of the best-selling music artists of all time. He sold over 75 million records worldwide. He's had 66 songs appear on the Billboard Hot Country Singles and Tracks chart. 38 of those reached the top five, and 35 have claimed the top spot, the number one spot for Alan Jackson. He's also the recipient of two Grammys, 16 CMAs, 17 ACM awards, and he's been nominated in multiple other award categories. Paul Overstreet coming up, Ronnie Millsap too in a bit.
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0: I wouldn't have missed it for the world. There goes Ronnie Millsap, and I am Chaz Mixon. The music continues. We'll get right back to it. I've got a good one from Tracy Byrd.
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0: Why didn't I think of that? Yeah, there's Doug Stone, and I'm Chaz Mixon. Thinking about playing some more music. I think we can do that. That's coming up in just a little bit.
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T.G. Shepherd right there. 1 foot of money as we roll through another set. Earl Thomas Conley coming up, and I am Chaz Mixon with Diamond Rio.

0: There's the man right there, Earl Thomas Conley, and I am Chaz Mixon. Oh no, today is National Chocolate Ice Cream Day. It was invented in Naples, Italy in 1693. It's the world's most popular flavor of ice cream. It is. The typical American eats 48 cups of ice cream every year. That's almost two scoops a week. And on average, most of that is vanilla. Now, that vanilla is actually America's favorite flavor, followed closely by chocolate, and then my favorite, strawberry. I've got some Keith Whitley next.
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0: So there goes the man, John Michael Montgomery and Chaz Mixon here. Got some Leanne Rimes by request. We'll take care of that in a little bit. And Roger Miller is next.
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0: It is a real big deal. That's Leanne Rimes, and I am Chaz Mixon. Ready for more? Let's get into more of these country favorites in just a little bit.
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Lynn Anderson right there, that classic Rose Garden. How about Tanya Tucker in just a few? I am Chaz Mixon. Right now, one from Restless Heart.

0: Tanya Tucker right there, and I am Chaz Mixon. So this day in 05, Toby Keith was at number one on the country charts with Honky Tonk University, As Good As I Once Was. A great song and a great video from Toby. It was the biggest hit, topping the Billboard Hot Country Songs chart for 6 weeks. Now, due to the closure of DreamWorks shortly afterwards, however, Big Blue Note, his album, was released on Keith's Show Dog Nashville label. It went on to peak at number five. We got Alan Jackson coming up next.
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0: Hank Williams Jr. Yeah, Whiskey Bent and Hellbound as the weekend rolls on with Chaz Mixon. I've got Reba coming up and Shania, too.
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0: There she goes, Miss Shania Twain, and I am Chaz Mixon. One more hour's worth of tunes to play for you. We'll try to make it a good one for you in just a little bit.
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0: There's Waylon, yeah, from the Dukes of Hazzard soundtrack, and I am Chaz Mixon, George Strait back there too. George, on this day in 2014, ended his touring career in style. His final performance at AT&T Stadium in Arlington, Texas, the home of the Dallas Cowboys. The show shattered a Billboard box score mark for largest single show attendance at a U.S. stadium when 104,793 fans packed the place to see him on the final date of his farewell tour, The Cowboy Rides Away. I wish I'd been there. The Judds coming up next.
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0: Feeling lucky. There goes Mary Chapin Carpenter, and I am Chaz Mixon. Feeling pretty lucky, too, because I've got just a couple more songs to play for you. I'll be out of here for the rest of the weekend. Willie Nelson leads the way next.
1: 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Classic. It's okay to be different. Country. 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

0: Tim McGraw. Yeah, greatness right there. And I am Chaz Mixon. Out of here, you enjoy the Sunday ahead of you and the upcoming work week. We'll do it all over again next weekend.
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The leadoff single to his greatest hits album and his seventh number one hit, it's Mark Chestnut, A Little Too Late. We'll hear from Rick Trevino, David Lee Murphy, and John Conley in a matter of minutes with some Dolly Parton right now.

0: second song he released from his self-titled debut album, Rick Trevino, checking in with the doctor. Dr. Time, that is. Time heals all wounds. A top five hit for Rick Trevino. Today's the 7th of June, the birthday of Prince, born in 1958 on this date. Tom Jones celebrates his 86th. Liam Neeson is 74. Michael Cera is 38. And Bill Hader is 48. It's also the birthday of Dean Martin. He was born June the 7th, way back in the day, 1917. It became one of his first top 10 hits. We'll hear from David Lee Murphy next, right here.
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0: gonna stay that way. When John Conley first heard the song, he knew he wanted to record it right away. Written by Sammy Johns, who's famous for the song Chevy Van. John Conley, more of a Ford guy, wanted to change it up, but Chevrolet just seemed to rhyme so much better. From the album Busted, it became a John Conley number one hit, Common Man. Good morning. We got Red Akins coming up, and also Janie Fricke right here in just a bit.
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0: From Alan Jackson early on in his career, it's Dallas. And 35 years ago, this date, the 7th of June in 1991, he was inducted into the Grand Ole Opry. And through the years, he has seen much success in the music business, wrapping up his time on stage later this month with his grand finale show that'll be at Nissan Stadium in Nashville. Not getting out of the music business necessarily, putting together the 5 o'clock Somewhere Fest. That happening in West Palm Beach, Florida, in a matter of days. We have some Alabama coming up next.
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It's Now and Evermore, Gary Morris, and I'll Never Stop Loving You. We'll hear from Sylvia this hour, the King, George Strait, and also Travis Tritt with her own Declaration of Independence. Here's Martina McBride. Well,

0: It's Sylvia's snapshot. If taken with a Polaroid camera, we got to see that picture pretty quick. It could be fully seen anywhere from a minute to up to 15 minutes. And we thought that was pretty amazing back in the day. We're pretty spoiled with our cell phones now. You can take a picture and send it around the world in a matter of seconds. We got some George Strait and also Travis Tritt coming up for you here in just a bit.
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0: From the album It's All About to Change and Sometimes Simply Hoping It'll Change, with one more attempt to try and win over who he hopes will be the love of his life, it's Travis Tritt with his second number one hit, Anymore. Today is the 7th of June. It's Junebug Day. Also Chocolate Ice Cream Day, Frozen Yogurt Day. It's VCR Day, and it's National Cancer Survivors Day as well. Reba McEntire, Handsome Hank Jr. on the way next.
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0: Though she's been performing that song for a half century, Crystal Gayle said she is forever grateful for the success it has brought her in her career and always ready to perform it and share it with her fans on stage. It's Don't It Make My Brown Eyes Blue, Crystal Gayle's biggest hit. We have Vince Gill coming up next for you.
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0: From one shore to the other, a river a mile wide. That's a long-distance relationship. Louisiana woman, Mississippi man, Loretta Lynn and Conway Twitty. I've got some Lori Morgan to share this hour with you. Dolly Parton along with Linda Ronstadt and Emmy Lou Harris all together as part of the Trio Collection. And Patti Loveless. Right now, it's Tracy Lawrence. Time keeps moving on.
1: Sister

0: She's given her man a bit of a reprieve. It's Lori Morgan from her debut album, Leave the Light On, the song that became her first number one hit. It's 5 minutes. Good morning. Dolly Parton with Linda Ronstadt and Emmylou Harris from the Trio album coming up in just a bit. And Patti Loveless next.
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0: From their legendary album trio, Dolly Parton, Linda Ronstadt, and Emmylou Harris, it's Those Memories of You. Currently on her European farewell tour, Emmylou Harris said that she's not fully retiring from touring, but she's just not going to be flying overseas for concert dates anymore. We got some Alan Jackson coming up and some Alabama in a bit for you, too.
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0: It's Hard Rock Bottom of Your Heart from Randy Travis, recently cutting the ribbon and celebrating the grand opening of the Randy Travis Room at the legendary Nashville Palace, where Randy got his start so many years ago, washing dishes, eventually having the opportunity to get on stage and sing. Good morning, I'm Jeff DeWeese. We got some Keith Whitley coming up next for you.
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1: From his greatest hits album, the second song he released from the collection, he seems to have everything figured out. Well, at least enough of it. Joe Knows How to Live, his fourth number one hit. We'll hear from Barbara Mandrell, Mel McDaniel, and Tim McGraw in a matter of moments with Colin Ray right now. Want You So Bad. That is

0: There are a whole lot of things in life better with some company, feeling mighty alone, sleeping single in that double bed. It's Barbara Mandrell from the album Moods. That was Barbara Mandrell's first number one hit. Good morning. We got Mel McDaniel and an inductee into the Country Music Hall of Fame this year, Tim McGraw, coming up in a bit.
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0: It's just to see you smile from Tim McGraw, who wasn't doing a whole lot of smiling at times over the last few years. He was seriously contemplating walking away from music, but after four back surgeries and double knee replacements, undergoing a series of major orthopedic operations, Tim feels completely revitalized, immensely grateful and humble, soon to be kicking off his pawn shop guitar tour this summer. On the way, Earl Thomas Conley and Tammy Wynette.
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0: Martina McBride's A Broken Wing. It's the 7th of June, a significant date in country music history. 16 years ago, in 2014, on June the 7th, George Strait performed his final show on the Cowboy Rides Away Tour. One of the first country performers to join him on stage to wish George the very best, Alan Jackson. And that's why George Strait just recently announced he's going to be returning the favor very soon as Alan Jackson performs his grand finale concert at Nissan Stadium in Nashville, Tennessee on the 27th of this month. The King's coming up next.
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0: There's Alan Jackson, Who's Cheating Who, here on our Country Music Weekend get-together. I'm Doyle King, and Alan has told us about plans for his final concert performance ever, June 27th, Nashville's Nissan Stadium. It's billed as Last Call, One More for the Road, the finale. The concert brings Jackson full circle in his journey through country music, and he's invited a number of famous faces. The latest, King George Strait, will be there, along with the multiple Entertainer of the Year award winner Lainey Wilson, plus Luke Bryan and Eric Church, Luke Combs, Miranda Lambert, Riley Green, Cody Johnson, John Pardee, Carrie Underwood, Little Big Town, Jake Owen, Thomas Rhett, and Leanne Womack. All will be at the final show for Alan Jackson, June 27th in Nashville.
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0: It's Ronnie Millsap here on our Country Music Weekend. Riley Green is on one heck of a redneck roll lately. The star has been cast in Yellowstone, the spinoff Marshals, and he gears up to be a coach on season 30 of The Voice. He recently released his new song, Think As You Drunk, and announced a new album out in September. He's auditioned for a few more acting roles since landing in Marshals, already setting his sights on something even bigger, a remake of the 1999 football movie Varsity Blues. Riley tells us, "Oh, I'd have to be Jonathan Moxon, wouldn't you think?" Moxon, the lead character in Varsity Blues, originally played by James Vanderbeek, who passed in February of this year. Riley admitted the hardest part about acting is trying to balance filming with touring and his new role on The Voice, which leaves him with little free time. He said, "One of those big obstacles right now for me is scheduling. When you're in the middle of a tour, it's hard to cut loose and then go film a movie." Green told Billboard recently in a digital cover story, "The biggest battle I face in my career now is just that I'm sleepy all the time."
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2: And I'm Chloe.
1: Barry's Pie Pantry is located at the corner of Sheldon and Virginia.
2: And if you heard this ad on Cattle Country, tell us for a little surprise.
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2: Come hungry,
1: leave happy,
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0: There's Tracy Lawrence with Alibis here on our Country Music Weekend. Ricky Skaggs kicks off my first Texas-sized music set of the day with Country Boy. That's next.
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0: There's Hank Jr. with good friends, good whiskey, and good loving here on our Country Music Weekend. Tim McGraw, one of the most perennially successful artists in country music, but he was still a very young man while building his career. When he scored his first number one in 1994, his self-titled 93 album didn't create much of a stir at all. Three singles he released all failed to chart, but that changed with the release of his sophomore effort, Not a Moment Too Soon. In 1994, the lead single from the project, Indian Outlaw, went to number 8. Released on April 25th of 94, his second single, Don't Take the Girl, gave him his first number 1. On the 28th of May in 94, the success of that song jump-started McGraw's career, and three subsequent songs from Not a Moment Too Soon became top 10 hits for Tim.
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0: There's Randy Travis with On the Other Hand here on our Country Music Weekend Get-Together. Looking at country music history today in 2005, big day for Toby Keith. He had the number one album on the chart with Honky Tonk University. It spawned the big hit, As Good As I Once Was. It was that album's biggest hit that went number one on Billboard's chart.
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0: They're the Oak Ridge Boys here on our Country Music Weekend. I'll be right back with another Texas size music set, and Patti Loveless kicks that off next.
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0: It's Holly Dunn here on our Country Music Weekend get-together. Birthdays in country music today include this artist who is now dead, born in Morrisville, Missouri in 1933, Wynn Stewart, the country music performer who was one of the founders of the Bakersfield sound and an inspiration to Buck Owens and Merle Haggard. Wynn Stewart scored the 67 hit It's Such a Pretty World today. He died of a sudden heart attack on July 17th of 85. Wynn Stewart was just 54 years old. And it's also Tom Jones' birthday. He was born in Pontypridd, South Wales, United Kingdom today in 1940. He had those big country hits Say You'll Stay Until Tomorrow in 1977. And he's famous for his version of Green Green Grass of Home, a worldwide hit for him in 1966. Tom Jones is 86 today.
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0: There's Sawyer Brown stepping that step here on our Country Music Weekend. It looks like Dolly Parton is getting into the travel stop business, and she's adding her iconic Dolly flair, and her place is more than just a rest stop, it's a roadside destination. The country veteran is taking care of every detail with her truck stop, caring for all those road warriors, from truckers and road trippers to family caravans and furry companions. In a map shared to social media, there's something for everybody there. The Dolly Parton Tennessee Travel Stop will feature all of the typical fuel and parking options, plus DIY barbecue, cup of ambition coffee, and a restaurant and cafe. 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She's also sprinkled in some fun activities like murals and a tour bus that's on display, an upstairs lounge and event space for entertainment. 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Fans will be able to pull into Dolly's first Tennessean travel stop on Wednesday, June 24th.
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0: Here's our old friend Keith Whitley with It Ain't Nothing here on our Country Music Weekend. Rodney Crowell's up next. He kicks off my next Texas size music set with She's Crazy for Leaving. Stay with us through this quick break.
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0: They're the Forrester Sisters here on our Country Music Weekend get-together. Sam Elliott, known for his deep, soulful voice, and as it turns out, that same voice used to bring one of the most influential characters in pop culture to life, Smokey the Bear. In a recent interview with Deadline, the Landman actor's connection to Smokey the Bear was brought up when he was asked if people knew he provided the voice for that character. Sam Elliott joked, "Well, apparently you do. What's interesting is I've been doing that voice for a long time." Well, not the commercials that they're doing now. He's very talkative. He's like everybody today. He's got something to say. But back then, only you can prevent forest fires. Sam Elliott in Landman, it's been picked up for the third season, and he's expected to appear in at least one episode. While a start date has yet to be revealed, fans can expect that show to return sometime in November this year.
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0: It's Toby Keith with Should Have Been a Cowboy here on our Country Music Weekend get-together. It was today, just a couple of years ago, when singer and songwriter Lainey Wilson was inducted into the Grand Ole Opry. Reba McEntire invited Lainey during season 25 in the finale of The Voice.
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0: 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I'm Doyle King. I'll be right back with another Texas-sized music set as we experience Small Town Saturday Night from Hal Ketchum. He gets that Texas-sized music set started next.
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0: Here's Leanne Rimes and Blue here on our Country Music Weekend get-together. It was 12 years ago when George Strait ended his touring career in style with a final performance at AT&T Stadium in Arlington, Texas. The show shattered a mark for the largest single show attendance at a U.S. stadium when 104,793 fans packed into the home of the NFL's Dallas Cowboys to see George Strait, the king of country music, on his final date of his farewell tour, Cowboy Rides Away. But you couldn't keep George away from touring. He just finished up what probably really is his final ride. I was at the show in Lubbock, Texas. Man, that guy has lost nothing. He is such a great performer. And those were a couple of really, really good shows that he did. Everybody singing along. We had such a great time in Lubbock seeing George Strait.
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0: There's Crystal Gayle here on our Country Music Weekend. My Facebook post today features Blake Shelton. He's had plenty of impactful songs throughout his career with 31 number one singles under his belt. He's certainly proven he knows a hit song when he hears one, and his latest, Let Him In Anyway, is no different. It's a song that immediately stopped Blake in his tracks. He knew it was something he wanted to record. He told us, the first time I heard that song, Katie at my record label sent it over to me. I was just blown away by it. At one point, I thought, she's sending me this song. Can I cut this? Or is it the next big artist that they're about to release? It sounds like Hardy on that demo. And it turned out it actually was. Blake recalled feeling floored by the message of this deeply emotional song, exploring grief, keeping faith, and hope for mercy after losing someone you love. In the song, the narrator sends a plea to God, asking to let his friend into heaven anyway, despite an imperfect life. You can watch the video on my Facebook post of the day. That's at Doyle, spelled D-O-Y-L-E, Doyle King, on Facebook.
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0: There's Vince Gill. Take your memory with you here on our Country Music Weekend. Well, my show's pretty near over. I've got one more Texas-sized music set to play for you. Randy Travis is going to kick that off next with Deeper Than the Holler.
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0: Oh, what a love. Oh, what a group. Nitty Gritty Dirt Band right there with your very own Lou Jones here. Now, they are on the road these days. In fact, they are doing the old Hank Thompson technique. I doubt if he invented it, but that is having gigs within fairly easy driving distance from one to the other. Like, for instance, tonight they're in Rapid City, South Dakota. Following that, this week they'll be in Jackson, Wyoming, and Helena, Montana, later on in the week. Dwight Yoakam, Buck Owens, coming up right after this.
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0: That is Clint Black, Killing Time. It is Lou Jones here. Clint Black, born in Long Branch. No, not Miss Kitty's place in Dodge City, but Long Branch, New Jersey. But making it big in country music. That one from 1989, big number one song. Coming up, Tim McGraw, keep it right here.
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0: Kris Kristofferson music right there with Sammy Smith and help me make it through the night. Oak Ridge Boys back there, and I wish you could have turned my head and left my heart alone. And also Tim McGraw, and She Never Let It Go to Her Heart. My name is Lou Jones. Thank you for joining me. I've got great classic country, and Alan Jackson is up next.
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0: It is Diamond Rio, and that's what I get for loving you. My name is Lou Jones. It is Classic Country Time. We got lots more of it coming up. Oh, by the way, back to Diamond Rio. They're going to be doing Winthrop, Iowa, coming up on the 19th of June, if you want to catch them sometime or other. Toby Keith coming up, if you keep it right here.
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0: is Conway Twitty right there. I've already loved you in my mind. Well, it certainly wasn't in his mind the success he had as a singer. I have a book with a whole bunch of the singers in it, and he's got a page and a half of hits, 98 country charts, country charted hits that he had. And if you count the two or three pop hits that he had before he went country, he easily went over 100. Coming up with Lou Jones, Joe Diffie. Keep it right here.
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0: It is Patti Loveless, Hurt Me Bad in a Real Good Way, T.G. Shepherd, and Do You Want to Go to Heaven, and Joe Diffie and John Deere Green. Makes you wonder, can you copyright a color? you would wonder if John Deere, if that exact shade of green might be something you couldn't use anyplace else. Lou Jones here with John Anderson on the way. Keep it right here.
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0: It is Doug Stone, Better Off in a Pine Box. It is Lou Jones. Thank you for joining me. You have great classic country here. Now, back to Doug Stone. He seems to be taking most of the summer off the Stone Age Band. He's given them the summer off, I guess, but he will be doing Liberty, North Carolina coming up in August. On the way, George Strait. Keep it right here.
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0: It is Pam Tillis, and maybe it was Memphis. Lou Jones here. Now, I grew up in northwest Arkansas, and we were considerable distance from Memphis, but I remember on a clear day, I could hear two different Memphis stations on the radio, and I thought that was, well, you know, I was a big radio fan even when I was a pretty small kid. Coming up, Vince Gill. Keep it right here.
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0: Another one of Mickey Gilley's number one songs right there. That one written, by the way, by Cindy Walker. She is among a very small handful of country music writers that have made it into the Country Music Hall of Fame. The Judds before that, Cry Myself to Sleep, and we heard from Vince Gill and Don't Let Our Love Start Slipping Away. It's Lou Jones coming up. I got Clint Black, if you will keep it right here.
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0: was the happiest man in wild. In Saginaw, Michigan.
1: Well, thank you for sharing this part of your Sunday afternoon with me. I am Lou Jones, and here's Dwight Yoakam.

0: know, sometimes punctuation is not terribly important, but in that case, that comma is love, comma, me. Big for Colin Ray, really big. Number one for 3 weeks around the beginning of 1992. Coming up next with Lou Jones, Alan Jackson, keep it set.
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0: It is Steve Werner and I Got Dreams. My name is Lou Jones. I'm fine with dreaming unless you are, you know, driving for a living out there on the interstate. Probably not good if you're dreaming at that time. Coming up here is Sonya Brown. Don't go away.
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0: It is Shania Twain, Man, She Feels Like a Woman. That Randy Travis before that is Just a Matter of Time. Sonya Brown and Some Girls Do. Lou Jones here. Back to Shania Twain. She is doing London, England, and that is going to be for a good part of the month, all the way up until the 4th of July. She's appearing beginning next Saturday at Wembley Stadium in London. I've only been to London one time and nowhere near Wembley Stadium. Coming up, Hank Williams Jr., keep it right here.
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